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2: 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You're stepping back into the headspace that you were in at that particular time. I guess the darkness
1: just likes me too much. 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
7: Winona Judd is back with her first record in 10 years. She said it's nothing like what she's released before. It's called Hard Truth, and it's about where she's been, what she's lost, and what she's overcome along the way. Tim McGraw responds to a letter from Lainey Wilson after 20 years. She sent the letter when she was just starting out, hoping that Tim might help her get a big break. He told Lainey he was embarrassed that he never got the letter, but he's written her one back and he's even been in the studio to write a song about it. Are we about to get a Lainey and Tim collab? I hope so. I'm Katie, and that's your latest country music news.
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1: Longtime Toy Story fan Taylor Swift has added her contribution to the fifth installment to the franchise. 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
7: Jelly Roll surprised Kaylee Bell at her Nashville performance. When he heard her playing, he headed straight for her stage, intending to jump up and sing with her, but he missed the performance by 3 seconds. The rumours were true. Florida Georgia Line are back together. Well, at least they were for a CMA Fest performance. Fans are rejoicing, but it's unclear whether this duo is back together for good. We'll keep you updated. I'm Katie, and that is your latest country music news.
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9: In NRL, the Titans have upset the Panthers. They defeated Penrith by 1 point. Ivan Cleary speaking after their 19-18 loss to Gold Coast.
10: Yeah, I think we just lost the killer punch, the killer instinct or whatever you want to call it. 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
9: The Dolphins defeated the Tigers 36-22. The Bulldogs came from behind to defeat the Seagulls 13-12. And today in the NRL, the Warriors will meet the Cowboys.
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The Gympie Music Muster is back for four epic days in the Amamoor Creek State Forest. 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
1: It doesn't matter. It's 5 o'clock somewhere.
0: It's always on 5 in Margaritaville, come to think of it.
1: Yeah, I heard that.
0: You've been there, haven't you?
1: Yes, sir.
0: I've seen your boat there.
1: I've been to Margaritaville a few times.
0: All right. Well, that's good.
1: Stumble my way back.
0: Okay. Well, we just want to make sure you can keep it between the navigational beacons.
1: Between the buoys. I got it.
0: All right. Well, it's 5 o'clock. Let's go somewhere.
1: I'm ready. Crank it up.
0: Let's get out of here.
1: I'm gone.

0: I'll catch me on tour across Australia this October and November.
1: Kip talks about what we can expect from his upcoming Australian tour and the inspiration behind his latest album.
0: At least for me, I finish a record and I really step away from it. You know, a lot of these songs, there's songs on this record like Long Time Coming and The Darkness and that I haven't played since I wrote them. And then today I did three different performances, play these songs, and I'm like reattaching myself to them. You're stepping back into the headspace that you were in at that particular time. I guess the darkness
1: just likes me too much. Tune in to iHeart Country Australia and catch our artist of the week, Kip Moore, all week long.
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7: All eyes are on Texas barbecue. 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The future of barbecue is headed more towards these fusions. And I feel like in a city like Austin, where, I mean, it's the mecca of barbecue in the States, right? And there's so many of these new barbecue places popping up, so it's moving and shifting. Now we're not bound by traditions and by recipes.
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10: Morgan Wallen's thrown a phone across the stage at a recent concert. It was being held by a security guard filming his performance when he grabbed it and tossed it. The security guard seemed to be doing a nice gesture for a fan, but Morgan wasn't having it. Brad Paisley urges fans to stop a data center being built in Nashville. It's being built next to the Nashville Zoo. Brad says it doesn't belong there and he's urging his fans to sign a petition to halt construction. I'm Katie and that's your latest country music news.
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11: North Melbourne gets its first taste on the MCG this season up against Richmond. The Roos remain in the hunt for September action. Coach Alistair Clarkson says playing on the biggest stage adds excitement.
12: It's the cauldron of our game. Great atmosphere, and that's where the big games in September are played.
11: Round 15 to wrap up at Marvel between St Kilda and the Western Bulldogs, while the Pies, Blues and Crows notch wins in yesterday's encounters. Australia stormed to a 98-run victory over the Netherlands at the Women's T20 World Cup. Beth Mooney producing a knock of 74 to propel the Aussies to 219. At the FIFA World Cup, Germany's clinched a 2-1 win over Ivory Coast, while the Netherlands breezed past Sweden 5-1. It's semi-finals day in the Super Netball. Adelaide Thunderbirds to battle the Melbourne Vixens for a spot in the decider. West Coast Fever host Melbourne Mavericks in their sudden death semi. And in golf, Wyndham Clark is sitting 7-under at the US Open with a commanding 6-shot lead heading into the final round. That's sport. I'm Harrison Preeve.
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1: Longtime Toy Story fan Taylor Swift has added her contribution to the fifth installment to the franchise. 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
4: Jelly Roll surprised Kaylee Bell at her Nashville performance. When he heard her playing, he headed straight for her stage, intending to jump up and sing with her, but he missed the performance by 3 seconds. The rumours were true. Florida Georgia Line are back together. Well, at least they were for a CMA Fest performance. Fans are rejoicing, but it's unclear whether this duo is back together for good. We'll keep you updated. I'm Katie, and that is your latest country music news.
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7: Let's head to the MCG, where at last check it's Richmond leading North Melbourne by a point in the second quarter. St Kilda looking forward to going toe-to-toe with the Western Bulldogs at Marvel. The Dogs have rattled some of the top sides during their recent run of form. Saints coach Ross Lyon says his squad is prepared for a scrap.
8: Clubs would expect that to happen at a high level. Like, I think you've got 3 umpires, so as long as it's in the spirit of the game. I just sit in the coach's box and eat my red snakes, right? So the Warriors get out there in the Coliseum.
7: The Storm looking to continue its climb up the NRL table when it takes on the Raiders at Amy Park. Adelaide Thunderbirds and Melbourne Vixens are on court, playing for a spot in the Super Netball Grand Final. Ecuador and Curaçao have played out a goalless draw at the FIFA World Cup. Germany notching a 2-1 win over Ivory Coast, while the Netherlands defeated Sweden 5-1. In supercars, Cam Waters has secured pole position for this afternoon's race in Darwin, and Pecco Bagnaia has taken out the MotoGP sprint in Czechia. Aussie Jack Miller finishing in 14th. That's sport. I'm Harrison Preeb.
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12: 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Whoa, what was that?
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shows up and he's literally half drunk. And I look down and all that he brought was a six pack. And I can't believe it. 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
6: I'm John Fabris. America's vice president's off to Switzerland for peace talks with Iran, whose spokesman claims its shut oil transport waterway, the Strait of Hormuz, because of Israel still bombing Lebanon.
7: They have failed to fulfill their obligations, and this constitutes a clear violation of the ceasefire memorandum.
6: The US maintains the strait remains open. A discounted federal fuel excise is to remain through July at half of the current level. Peter Khoury from the NRMA pressing the message about the discount's potential implications for road funding and the death toll.
8: Higher than it was last year.

0: year was terrible. That is the flip side to that decision to cut the excise.
1: And it's Australia's shortest day and longest night of the year, the winter solstice. Astrophysicist Matt Agnew telling Nine why longer daylight hours ahead don't instantly correspond with rising temperatures.
2: There's this sort of thermal lag. It will track that growth in the length of the day and it will start getting warmer, but it's not exactly at the coolest point yet.
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4: Sport.
5: NRL, where at last check, the Warriors are leading the Cowboys 14-10 early in the second half in Christchurch. Game 250 for Cam Munster when the Storm takes on the Raiders in their clash at Amy Park. Storm coach Craig Bellamy says the 5'8" joins elite company.
6: Guys have played 250, you know, they're all Smith, Slater, Kronk, Hoffman, Gaia and Jesse Bromwich, you know, and they're all basically legends of the game and certainly legends of our club.
5: The Roosters and the Sharks to close out the round tonight at the SFS. AFL, North Melbourne up by 21 against Richmond in the third term at the MCG. The Western Bulldogs to battle the Saints shortly at Marvel. In Super Netball, it's the Adelaide Thunderbirds leading Melbourne Vixens by 2 in the third term in their major semi-final. West Coast Fever to host the Melbourne Mavericks in their knockout final later this afternoon. In Supercars, Cam Waters launched from pole in the final race of the weekend in Darwin. And Pecco Bagnaia has taken out the MotoGP sprint race in Czechia. That's sport. I'm Harrison Preeb.
1: Weather. Sunny in Sydney and Darwin today. Rain developing in Brisbane. Cloudy for Perth. Partly cloudy in Melbourne, Hobart, Canberra and Adelaide today.
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1: 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The Wolf Brothers are here, Nick and Tom. 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
2: Hey, what's happening, guys? This is Kip Moore on iHeart Country. I was surfing last winter in Costa Rica, and I had a guy beside me. He's like, man, it's crazy. You remind me of this country singer, Kip Moore. And I just looked at him, and I said, yeah, and just kept surfing, and that was that. So I've had that a few times, like in Maui and Costa Rica, where they think that, but they're like, no way, so, yeah.

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1: Longtime Toy Story fan Taylor Swift has added her contribution to the fifth installment to the franchise. 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
2: 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I'm Kit Moore, your Artist of the Week, right here on iHeartCountry Australia. 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
2: Hey, what's happening, guys? This is Kip Moore on iHeart Country. You know, I would say the first thing that comes to mind on why country music is special is because it was born in truth. You know, when you think about the foundation of the pillars before, like, it was, it at least felt like truth. I've been such a fan of rock and roll my whole life, since my childhood, and I didn't get into country until I was in my early teens. Rock and roll was all based on melody and feeling, you know, and country was just like, I felt like someone was telling a story about my dad or myself, or it made me feel things that I had yet to experience, but I believed them, if that makes sense. Like, every time Willie sang, I just, whether he was full of it or not, it always felt like the truth. There was a more simplistic nature to country that I loved.

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2: Hey guys, I'm Kit Moore, and my new album, Reason to Believe, is out now. Catch me on tour across Australia this October and November. I try not to write so on the nose. I try not to give you everything so on a platter that it's like, let me check all these boxes, you know, and a lot of times it's just stuff I've seen, stuff I've felt through the years, and I've carried things with me, big and small, and whether it's been homeless people that I've seen and wondering how they got to where they got to, and different things that I've gotten involved with, and you know, it's just a part of me, so it comes out when I do that. But I love when people can draw their own conclusions with the stuff that you write.

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9: Morgan Wallen's thrown a phone across the stage at a recent concert. It was

0: being held by a security guard filming his performance when he grabbed it and tossed it. The security guard seemed to be doing a nice gesture for a fan, but Morgan wasn't having it. Brad Paisley urges fans to stop a data center being built in Nashville. It's being built next to the Nashville Zoo. Brad says it doesn't belong there and he's urging his fans to sign a petition to halt construction. I'm Katie, and that's your latest country music news.
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0: 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The Gympie Music Muster is back for four epic days in the Amamore Creek State Forest. 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
2: 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Winona Judd is back with her first record in 10 years. She said it's nothing like what she's released before. It's called A Hard Truth, and it's about where she's been, what she's lost, and what she's overcome along the way. Tim McGraw responds to a letter from Lainey Wilson after 20 years. She sent the letter when she was just starting out, hoping that Tim might help her get a big break. He told Lainey he was embarrassed that he never got the letter, but he's written her one back and he's even been in the studio to write a song about it. Are we about to get a Lainey and Tim collab? I hope so. I'm Katie, and that's your latest country music news.
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1: Longtime Toy Story fan Taylor Swift has added her contribution to the fifth installment to the franchise. 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
1: Longtime Toy Story fan Taylor Swift has added her contribution to the fifth installment to the franchise. 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
6: 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When he heard her playing, he headed straight for her stage, intending to jump up and sing with her, but he missed the performance by...

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The Gympie Music Muster is back for four epic days in the Amamoor Creek State Forest. 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
6: Winona Judd is back with her first record in 10 years. She said it's nothing like what she's released before. It's called A Hard Truth, and it's about where she's been, what she's lost, and what she's overcome along the way. Tim McGraw responds to a letter from Lainey Wilson after 20 years. She sent the letter when she was just starting out, hoping that Tim might help her get a big break. He told Lainey he was embarrassed that he never got the letter, but he's written her one back and he's even been in the studio to write a song about it. Are we about to get a Lainey and Tim collab? I hope so. I'm Katie, and that's your latest country music news.

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6: Morgan Wallen's thrown a phone across the stage at a recent concert. It was being held by a security guard filming his performance when he grabbed it and tossed it. The security guard seemed to be doing a nice gesture for a fan, but Morgan wasn't having it. Brad Paisley urges fans to stop a data center being built in Nashville. It's being built next to the Nashville Zoo. Brad says it doesn't belong there and he's urging his fans to sign a petition to halt construction. I'm Katie and that's your latest country music news.

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1: Longtime Toy Story fan Taylor Swift has added her contribution to the fifth installment to the franchise. 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
1: 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The Wolf Brothers are here, Nick and Tom. 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
7: Jelly Roll surprised Kaylee Bell at her Nashville performance. When he heard her playing, he headed straight for her stage, intending to jump up and sing with her, but he missed the performance by 3 seconds. The rumours were true. Florida Georgia Line are back together. Well, at least they were for a CMA Fest performance. Fans are rejoicing, but it's unclear whether this duo is back together for good. We'll keep you updated. I'm Katie, and that is your latest country music news.

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0: 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The Gympie Music Muster is back for four epic days in the Amamoor Creek State Forest. 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
5: Morgan Wallen's thrown a phone across the stage at a recent concert. It was being held by a security guard filming his performance when he grabbed it and tossed it. The security guard seemed to be doing a nice gesture for a fan, but Morgan wasn't having it. Brad Paisley urges fans to stop a data center being built in Nashville. It's being built next to the Nashville Zoo. Brad says it doesn't belong there and is urging his fans to sign a petition to halt construction. I'm Katie, and that's your latest country music news.

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1: 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The Wolf Brothers are here, Nick and Tom. 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
6: Jelly Roll surprised Kaylee Bell at her Nashville performance. When he heard her playing, he headed straight for her stage, intending to jump up and sing with her, but he missed the performance by 3 seconds. The rumours were true. Florida Georgia Line are back together. Well, at least they were for a CMA Fest performance. Fans are rejoicing, but it's unclear whether this duo is back together for good. We'll keep you updated. I'm Katie, and that is your latest country music news.

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1: Longtime Toy Story fan Taylor Swift has added her contribution to the fifth installment to the franchise. 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
5: I love a first cast when the water's glass and the line starts to run. 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
8: Winona Judd is back with her first record in 10 years. She said it's nothing like what she's released before. It's called Hard Truth, and it's about where she's been, what she's lost, and what she's overcome along the way. Tim McGraw responds to a letter from Lainey Wilson after 20 years. She sent the letter when she was just starting out, hoping that Tim might help her get a big break. He told Lainey he was embarrassed that he never got the letter, but he's written her one back and he's even been in the studio to write a song about it. Are we about to get a Lainey and Tim collab? I hope so. I'm Katie, and that's your latest country music news.

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1: I was going to say party animals, but I feel like you're quieting down a little bit, boys. 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The Wolf Brothers are here, Nick and Tom. 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
5: Morgan Wallen's thrown a phone across the stage at a recent concert. It was being held by a security guard filming his performance when he grabbed it and tossed it. The security guard seemed to be doing a nice gesture for a fan, but Morgan wasn't having it. Brad Paisley urges fans to stop a data center being built in Nashville. It's being built next to the Nashville Zoo. Brad says it doesn't belong there and he's urging his fans to sign a petition to halt construction. I'm Katie and that's your latest country music news.

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6: Jelly Roll surprised Kaylee Bell at her Nashville performance. When he heard her playing, he headed straight for her stage, intending to jump up and sing with her, but he missed the performance by 3 seconds. The rumours were true. Florida Georgia Line are back together. Well, at least they were for a CMA Fest performance. Fans are rejoicing, but it's unclear whether this duo is back together for good. We'll keep you updated. I'm Katie, and that is your latest country music news.

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1: Longtime Toy Story fan Taylor Swift has added her contribution to the fifth installment to the franchise. 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
7: Winona Judd is back with her first record in 10 years. She said it's nothing like what she's released before. It's called A Hard Truth, and it's about where she's been, what she's lost, and what she's overcome along the way. Tim McGraw responds to a letter from Lainey Wilson after 20 years. She sent the letter when she was just starting out, hoping that Tim might help her get a big break. He told Lainey he was embarrassed that he never got the letter, but he's written her one back and he's even been in the studio to write a song about it. Are we about to get a Lainey and Tim collab? I hope so. I'm Katie, and that's your latest country music news.

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6: Morning, I'm Britt Aylin. The grandmother of a South Australian boy who vanished from his family's remote property has broken her silence, rejecting the police theory that Gus Lamont died in an accident and she buried his body at their outback homestead. Josie Murray hasn't been charged, telling Seven the detective's claims don't stack up.
7: When it's so dry and dusty like that, there's no way you can bury something without leaving evidence that the ground has been disturbed. And the amount of searching that went on, you would see signs of someone being buried.
6: Speculations mounting that Sir Keir Starmer will resign as British Prime Minister later today as he faces growing pressure from within his own party. US President Donald Trump's acting like it's already happened, posting on socials that Starmer failed on energy and immigration, but he wishes him well. And around 3,000 people are set to bear all this morning for the nude solstice swim in Hobart. The ritual skinny dip celebrates the winter solstice, welcoming back the light after the longest night of the year.
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0: Sport.
6: In sport, a tough day at the office for the Tigers with a 73-48 defeat to the Roos at the MCG. Richmond failed to fire an attack, landing just 6 goals. In NRL, the Roosters have climbed into the top 4 after last night's win over the Sharks. Chooks skipper James Tedesco is suffering a broken nose after a collision with Sione Katoa. And the FIFA World Cup continues this morning with Spain downing Saudi Arabia 4-0. Belgium's up at the moment against Iran. And that is the latest in news and sport.
5: Weather.
6: Mostly sunny in Sydney today, looking at a top of 19, Melbourne 15 and partly cloudy. Morning rain in Brisbane, a top of 22, Perth 19 with a shower or two. Fine for Adelaide, a high of 15, Hobart fine and 13, Canberra 14 degrees and partly cloudy, and sunny with a top of 31 for Darwin.
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8: Well, I'm hoping you had a great weekend. It's Steve this morning. Let's get stuck straight into Monday. The quicker we're done, the quicker it's next weekend. Zac Brown. Have you seen the footage of him singing the US National Anthem at the, it was the big event at the White House? Through the week, he absolutely smashed it. Zac Brown Band is on the way shortly. Let's kick off our first hour together for Monday with Charles Wesley Godwin featuring Luke Combs. This is Better That Way. 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

Bells, featuring Dolly Parton, the sequel to Dolly's massive hit, Jolene, back in the 70s. That is Son of Jolene. Monday morning, Steve here. Jackson Dean's coming up. Got some Cam as well and Drake Milligan with Randall King right now. iHeart Country Australia, your home for new country. How much

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You're home for new country. It's Steve this morning. Look, if you're like me, you don't like listening to too much chatter and inane laughter and talk when you're trying to get to work, trying to open the eyes for a new working week. We try to keep the chat down to a bare minimum for you. And from 9 this morning, we turn it completely off. Your morning music muster coming up from 9 Eastern Time to ease you in Monday, get you through to lunchtime. Keith Urban and Pink are coming up shortly. Got a track from last week's Artist of the Week as well, and here's Cameron Whitcomb. This is new. It's called Kingdom of Fear. I'll show you.

0: 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Keep more girls like you. 10 years old, that one is now. It's hard to believe. Keith Urban and Pink, one too many. Kip was our Artist of the Week last week. He's coming to Australia soonish, October, November-ish. Brand new Artist of the Week starts this afternoon from 3. I'm going to surprise you. I'm not going to let the cat out of the bag. You'll find out the savvy when you tune in. Bailey Zimmerman tickets still up for grabs. In fact, we've still got an amazing array of competitions underway right now. But if you want to see BZ when he comes to town in October with some sideshows in Melbourne and Sydney, head to iHearts.com and you could be scoring tickets for you and a mate on us. Bailey Zimmerman live October, Sydney and Melbourne, and also performing at Strumming Bird. Tickets, free sideshows, and all the info you need are at livenation.com.au. Dash has got a new out. I'll play it for you next.
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If you ever done that whole tracksuit pants, Ugg boots thing, late night run to the shop for whatever you need, ciggies or ice cream, whatever it is, and bumped into someone that you'd really like to, I don't know, pursue further? Tim McGraw did. Unlike you and I, he wrote a song about it. He had a barbecue stain on his white T-shirt. This is Something Like That. It's iHeart Country Australia, old school and for Monday morning, back to 1999.

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6: Morning, I'm Britt Aylin. The Prime Minister will meet with state and territory leaders today to talk fuel, as the federal government looks to extend the fuel excise relief until the end of July. However, the discount will drop from 32 cents a litre down to 16. The largest cocaine bust in Australian history has gone down in Western Sydney. 2.7 tonnes of the drug has been found hidden in sophisticated bunkers on a rural property, with two men arrested. Red alerts have been issued across parts of Europe as a heat wave pushes temperatures towards record levels. The sweltering conditions have seen French authorities ban alcohol consumption in public places for the National Fête de la Musique street music festival. And from hot to cold, thousands of people will be stripping off later this hour for the nude solstice swim in Hobart. It's still only 2 degrees at Long Beach, but in good news for those about to skinny dip, the water is actually around 10 degrees warmer.
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5: Sport.
6: In sport, the Tigers have fallen to the Roos 73-48 at the MCG, Richmond landing just 6 goals. Switching codes, the Roosters have climbed into the top four after last night's win over the Sharks. Chooks skipper James Tedesco suffered a broken nose in a collision with Sione Katoa. And Australia's completed a whitewash of its T20 series against Bangladesh with a 7-wicket win in Game 3. Mitch Marsh was named Player of the Match. And that is the latest in news and sport.
0: Weather.
6: Mostly sunny in Sydney today, looking at a top of 19, Melbourne 15 and partly cloudy. Morning rain in Brisbane, a top of 22, Perth 19 with a shower or two. Fine for Adelaide, a high of 15, Hobart fine and 13, Canberra 14 degrees and partly cloudy, and sunny with a top of 31 for Darwin.
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7: Monday morning is moving and let's keep it doing that. Roll with it. Diane Davidson coming up shortly. Ashley Cook with Baby Blues soon. And right now, this song's mixed reaction. Some people like it, others think it's just an absolute Toby Keith ripoff. But I think that's the idea of it anyway. Fingers You Drunk, brand new for Riley Green. You get our second hour for Monday Happening on iHeart Country Australia. Your home

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Is Steve, and I'd love you to score an amazing prize. Not just tickets, but merch and a chance to upgrade to the sweet spot at a strumming bird near you, Ballarat, Newcastle, or Sunshine Coast. We have that amazing package up for grabs on our win page at iHeart.com. I'll tell you more a little later on. Right now, it's Luke Bryan time.

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1: Longtime Toy Story fan Taylor Swift has added her contribution to the fifth installment to the franchise. 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
1: I was going to say party animals, but I feel like you're quieting down a little bit, boys. What's going on? The Wolf Brothers are here, Nick and Tom. Hello, fellas.
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Mac Geiger, Camp Draft Queen. Drew Baldridge before that with Tough People. It's Steve here. I've converted another of my other job work colleagues, my bus driving job work colleagues, to iHeart Country Australia. And he came up to me the other day. He said, I had to listen to you the other day and you were playing a song by Shibutsi or Shibuti. Or so I said, oh, Shibuzi. And he's like, it wasn't really country. I said, dude, seriously, the guy's 7 foot tall. He's got dreadlocks. He wears a big cowboy hat, belt buckle, blue jeans, brushes his teeth with Jack Daniels. I mean, he's got this massive Jack Daniels brand deal. He is country. Don't you worry about that. Here he is with a bar song. Bailey Zimmerman's coming up.

0: iHeart Country Australia. We are your home for new country. Morgan Evans from a couple of years back now. That's Hey Little Mama. Bailey Zimmerman, Chevy Silverado, the latest from him. Morgan's just completed. You might have heard me mentioning they were playing his band and who were playing. Darwin Ski Club, Saturday night or yesterday, they made a bit of a road trip out of it. Him and his mates, they drove up to Darwin, posting along the way. Maybe you could do that for the Bailey Zimmerman concert. We've got tickets to give away on our win page at iHeart.com, or maybe you'd road trip it to the Gympie Music Muster. 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And to win, we want you to tell us what your Gympie Music Muster dream campsite would look like. What would you take with you to make life bearable for a few days? 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Gympie Music Muster, four-day adult festival pass. 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Jason Aldean with How Far Does a Goodbye Go? Coming up after this. Oh
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Tune in from 3 o'clock this afternoon, that's Australian Eastern Time. Young Lovers and Saturday Nights right now from Chris Young, iHeart Country Australia.

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6: Morning, I'm Britt Aylin. The days of cheaper fuel aren't winding up just yet. The fuel excise has been extended through July, bringing the price of petrol down 16 cents a litre. It's not quite the 32 cent discount we've been enjoying thus far, but Peter Currie from the NRMA has told Seven that every bit helps.
7: 16 cents a litre is about 10 bucks on a tank of petrol, depending on how big your tank is. So it's anywhere between $9 and $11. So every cent helps in the middle of a cost of living crisis, and no doubt this will help too.
6: It comes as the Prime Minister is set to hold fuel talks with state and territory leaders today. The Australian Federal Police has reported the biggest cocaine bust in Australian history, with 2.7 tonnes of the drug found hidden in sophisticated bunkers out the back of a rural property in Western Sydney. Two men have been arrested. And over in the UK, allies of Sir Keir Starmer believe the British Prime Minister could resign as soon as today. It would make way for rival leader Andy Burnham to take over the top job.
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6: In sport, North Melbourne's taken down Richmond 73-48 at the MCG, while the Saints have fallen to the Bulldogs 83-61. In NRL, Storms continued its mid-season surge with a 42-20 win over the Raiders at Amy Park. And in the netball, the Adelaide Thunderbirds are through to a third grand final in 4 years after smashing the Melbourne Vixens by 14 goals in their major semi-final yesterday. And that is the latest in news and sport.
0: Weather.
6: Mostly sunny in Sydney today, looking at a top of 19, Melbourne 15 and partly cloudy. Morning rain in Brisbane, a top of 22, Perth 19 with a shower or two. Fine for Adelaide, a high of 15, Hobart fine and 13, Canberra 14 degrees and partly cloudy, and sunny with a top of 31 for Darwin.
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8: G'day, it's Steve here. Let's get our third hour together for Monday underway with Stella Lefty. She'll be at Strumming Bird later this year and you could be there as well. Stick around, details on how you could win not only tickets but a merch pack and also a possible upgrade to the sweet spot. This is Boston, iHeart Country Australia, your home for new country. On a train.

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We are iHeart Country Australia, your home for new country. Love that one. I mean, it's further proof that maybe country music has a drinking problem, but geez, there's some good songs about drinking, isn't there? Get to Drinking. That's new from a young fella called Zach John King. Got some hearty for you shortly. Details on how you can win Strumming Bird tickets and Chase Matthew and James Johnston right now. This is Smoke I've Known. People try

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Use me from Dallas Smith, Big and Rich and Fake ID. It's Monday. It's Steve here. You've probably heard the story by now of the German soccer fan who's travelling across the US following the FIFA World Cup, and he's discovered Ella Langley. He posted about how much he loves her music because it's just everywhere on country radio. Ella reached out, offered him tickets to a show, and he's turned up at the hotel. I think it was Oklahoma City. There's a massive care package there from Ella's people. Boots, belts, buckles, everything. And he's just finished the story off with a photo of him and his mates with Ella Langley at her show. What a great story. Here she is with Morgan Wallen. This is I Can't Love You Anymore. It's iHeart Country Australia, your home for new country.

0: iHeart Country Australia, your home for new country. That's Blake Shelton and Austin. And before that, we had Dasher with Austin. Must be a lovely town. It's certainly the subject of a few country music songs. Many towns are. I think the one that I've heard get the most mentions would be Amarillo in Texas. If I'm wrong, let me know. Ballarat's a great little town, so is Newcastle. Sunshine Coast as well, and they are all hosting Strumming Bird concerts later this year, 10th of October in Ballarat, 17th in Newcastle, 18th on the Sunshine Coast. And we've got not only tickets for you to be there at Strumming Bird Festival, but you could also upgrade with a VIP sweet spot experience. Now, to enter, tell us who you're most looking forward to seeing. 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

was done for. On iHeart Country Australia, your home for new country, Max McNown and Done For. It's Steve here. My Monday on air is done for. We're going to switch the mics off right now and in just a moment, head into your workday Monday with just music. iHeart Country Australia's Morning Music Muster is next. I'll leave you with Carrie Underwood. This is Good Girl. Have a fantastic Monday. Catch you tomorrow. Hey.

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5: Winona Judd is back with her first record in 10 years. She said it's nothing like what she's released before. It's called A Hard Truth, and it's about where she's been, what she's lost, and what she's overcome along the way. Tim McGraw responds to a letter from Lainey Wilson after 20 years. She sent the letter when she was just starting out, hoping that Tim might help her get a big break. He told Lainey he was embarrassed that he never got the letter, but he's written her one back and he's even been in the studio to write a song about it. Are we about to get a Lainey and Tim collab? I hope so. I'm Katie, and that's your latest country music news.
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7: Jelly Roll surprised Kaylee Bell at her Nashville performance. When he heard her playing, he headed straight for her stage, intending to jump up and sing with her, but he missed the performance by 3 seconds. The rumours were true. Florida Georgia Line are back together. Well, at least they were for a CMA Fest performance. Fans are rejoicing, but it's unclear whether this duo is back together for good. 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